0: 5. On Wednesday, a chance of showers and thunderstorms, then showers and possibly a thunderstorm after 2 p.m. High's going to be near 91. Chance of showers and thunderstorms Wednesday night before 8 p.m., then showers between 8 and 11 p.m. with a low around 51. On Thursday, sunshine with a high near 90 and a low around 46.
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11: And now here's Gil Ernst with your North Klamath County weather forecast.
0: It's Tuesday, and we're starting off our day with a low around 53, and we have today a 20% chance of showers and thunderstorms after 2 p.m. today. Also, some patchy smoke in our area with a high near 90, southwest winds around 5. Tonight, a 20% chance of showers and thunderstorms before 8 p.m. Patchy smoke also before 8 p.m. with a low around 53 and northwest winds around 5. On Wednesday, a chance of showers and thunderstorms, then showers and possibly a thunderstorm after 2 p.m. High's going to be near 91. Chance of showers and thunderstorms Wednesday night before 8 p.m., then showers between 8 and 11 p.m. with a low around 51. On Thursday, sunshine with a high near 90 and a low around 46.
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1: And now here's Gil Ernst with your North Klamath County weather forecast.
2: It's Tuesday and we're starting off our day with a low around 53, and we have today a 20% chance of showers and thunderstorms after 2 p.m. today. Also some patchy smoke in our area with a high near 90, southwest winds around 5. Tonight, a 20% chance of showers and thunderstorms before 8 p.m. Patchy smoke also before 8 p.m. with a low around 53 and northwest winds around 5. On Wednesday, a chance of showers and thunderstorms, then showers and possibly a thunderstorm after 2 p.m. High is going to be near 91. Chance of showers and thunderstorms Wednesday night before 8 p.m., then showers between 8 and 11 p.m. with a low around 51. On Thursday, sunshine with a high near 90 and a low around 46.
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That was Rufus and Chaka Khan with their top five hit from August of 74, Tell Me Something Good. That was written by Stevie Wonder. We also heard from Wings, who gave us Arrow Through Me from their 1979 effort, Back to the Egg. And we opened the hour with new music from a guy named Tyler Ballgame. It was Matter of Taste. This is Reelin' in the Years. It's Ryan. Thanks for joining me. Coming up, a song inspired by Exit 438 on I-10 in Texas. For the Featured 5 theme, I'm playing songs that mention state lines in the lyrics. This is song number 4. It shares its title with the 1960 French film Les Yeux Sans Visage, which tells the story of a plastic surgeon who vows to restore the face of his daughter after it was disfigured in a car crash. This quest leads him to murder victims and graft their facial features onto his daughter in hopes of restoring her beauty. If you translate the film's title to English, it would be Eyes Without a Face. Here's Billy Idol.

From their 2009 release, Time Well Wasted, that was the Freddie Jones Band with a live take on In a Daydream. There is no one in the band by the name Freddie Jones. The name comes from a comic strip character. And the Gin Blossoms opened the set with Allison Road. Lead singer Robin Wilson got the idea for that song while driving along I-10 in Roosevelt, Texas. He passed the exit for Allison Road. You're listening to Reelin' in the Years. It's Ryan. On the way, Peter Frampton will give us a tribute to Tom Petty. It's from Frampton's upcoming album, Carry the Light. This song's release was accompanied by a spoof press announcement from the group's manager stating that he had taken out a $1 million insurance policy with Lloyd's of London against his clients being kidnapped by extraterrestrial visitors. Here are the Birds with Mr. Spaceman.

That was new music from Band of Heathens. It was Take the Cake from their latest Country Sides. Up next, it's a song from Peter Frampton's upcoming release, Carry the Light. The album was produced and co-written by his son Julian. It also features guest appearances from Sheryl Crow, Tom Morello, Graham Nash, and others. In fact, this song features keyboardist Benmont Tench of the Heartbreakers. The song is a tribute to Tom Petty, with the lyrics crafted entirely of Petty's song titles. The song title is a reference to a radio show that Petty hosted on Sirius XM. Here's Buried Treasure

Reeling in the years with new music from Peter Frampton. It was Buried Treasure. Thanks for listening. It's Ryan. This week's Featured Five theme is The State Line, songs that reference that in the lyrics. This is the fifth of five songs, and it mentions state lines at the end of the song. It was co-written by Dan Hartman. He also plays rhythm guitar on it, alongside Stevie Ray Vaughan on lead guitar. The song is best known for being featured prominently in the film Rocky IV. Here's James Brown with Living in America.

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0: From the 1993 album Stone Free, a tribute to Jimi Hendrix, that was Seal and Jeff Beck with their take on Manic Depression. And we opened this final set with the Jeff Beck Group and their cover of a song made famous by Elvis, It Was All Shook Up, from their 1969 release, Beckola. That album also includes their take on Jailhouse Rock. This is Reelin' in the Years, it's Ryan. 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
1: Does anyone else hear the bottom of the barrel being scraped?
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0: If you're a new listener, I always end the program with the bottom of the barrel segment. It's where I feature a song that barely made Billboard's Hot 100 chart. This one peaked at number 85 in late April of 2008. The group's frontman, Michael Stipe, considers it to be one of their best songs. Its original title was disguised. However, Chris Martin, lead singer of Coldplay and friend of the band, got the privilege of hearing an early version of the song. He told the group that he liked it, but he thought the title was awful. That's when the band changed it to Supernatural Super Serious. Here's R.E.M. Have a great week. Everybody.

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1: And now here's Gil Ernst with your North Klamath County weather forecast.
2: It's Tuesday and we're starting off our day with a low around 53, and we have today a 20% chance of showers and thunderstorms after 2 p.m. today. Also some patchy smoke in our area with a high near 90, southwest winds around 5. Tonight, a 20% chance of showers and thunderstorms before 8 p.m. Patchy smoke also before 8 p.m. with a low around 53 and northwest winds around 5. On Wednesday, a chance of showers and thunderstorms, then showers and possibly a thunderstorm after 2 p.m. High's going to be near 91. Chance of showers and thunderstorms Wednesday night before 8 p.m., then showers between 8 and 11 p.m. with a low around 51. On Thursday, sunshine with a high near 90 and a low around 46.
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I came in from the wilderness, a creature void of form. Come in, she said, I'll give you shelter from the storm. 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
1: And now here's Gil Ernst with your North Klamath County weather forecast.
2: It's Wednesday and we're under a red flag warning today from 11 a.m. to 11 p.m. and a chance of showers and thunderstorms in the morning and then showers with a possible thunderstorm after 2 p.m. High's going to be near 91. Chance of showers and thunderstorms tonight before 8 p.m., then showers between 8 p.m. and 11 p.m. Low is going to be around 51. On Thursday, sunshine with a high near 90. Southwest winds around 6 in the afternoon. Mostly clear Thursday night with a low around 46. On Friday, sunshine with a high near 89 and a low around 45.
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0: Hi everyone, I'm Craig Orndorff on the next Seems Like Old Times, a special program dedicated to the runner-ups. Now getting to number one is great, but down through the years there have been a number of outstanding songs that only made it to number two on the charts. And that's going to be our special study this week, the best of second best.
1: The time
0: the next
1: is
0: Seems Like
1: 12:30.
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3: Awesome.
2: Yeah.
3: Now, let's just talk about what we can bring for dessert.
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1: And now here's Gil Ernst with your North Klamath County weather forecast.
2: It's Wednesday and we're under a red flag warning today from 11 a.m. to 11 p.m. and a chance of showers and thunderstorms in the morning and then showers with a possible thunderstorm after 2 p.m. High's going to be near 91. Chance of showers and thunderstorms tonight before 8 p.m., then showers between 8 p.m. and 11 p.m. Low's going to be around 51. On Thursday, sunshine with a high near 90. Southwest winds around 6 in the afternoon. Mostly clear Thursday night with a low around 46. On Friday, sunshine with a high near 89 and a low around 45.
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1: 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Bill Haley and his Comets. Ray Charles. The Dave Clark Five. The Ronettes. Marvin Gaye. 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
1: And now here's Gil Ernst with your North Klamath County weather forecast.
2: It's Wednesday and we're under a red flag warning today from 11 a.m. to 11 p.m. and a chance of showers and thunderstorms in the morning and then showers with a possible thunderstorm after 2 p.m. High's going to be near 91. Chance of showers and thunderstorms tonight before 8 p.m., then showers between 8 p.m. and 11 p.m. Low is going to be around 51. On Thursday, sunshine with a high near 90. Southwest winds around 6 in the afternoon. Mostly clear Thursday night with a low around 46. On Friday, sunshine with a high near 89 and a low around 45.
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1: And now here's Gil Ernst with your North Klamath County weather forecast.
2: It's Wednesday and we're under a red flag warning today from 11 a.m. to 11 p.m. and a chance of showers and thunderstorms in the morning and then showers with a possible thunderstorm after 2 p.m. High's going to be near 91. Chance of showers and thunderstorms tonight before 8 p.m., then showers between 8 p.m. and 11 p.m. Low is going to be around 51. On Thursday, sunshine with a high near 90. Southwest winds around 6 in the afternoon. Mostly clear Thursday night with a low around 46. On Friday, sunshine with a high near 89 and a low around 45.
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1: And now here's Gil Ernst with your North Klamath County weather forecast.
2: It's Wednesday and we're under a red flag warning today from 11 a.m. to 11 p.m. and a chance of showers and thunderstorms in the morning and then showers with a possible thunderstorm after 2 p.m. High's going to be near 91. Chance of showers and thunderstorms tonight before 8 p.m., then showers between 8 p.m. and 11 p.m. Low is going to be around 51. On Thursday, sunshine with a high near 90. Southwest winds around 6 in the afternoon. Mostly clear Thursday night with a low around 46. On Friday, sunshine with a high near 89 and a low around 45.
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1: And now here's Gil Ernst with your North Klamath County weather forecast.
2: It's Wednesday and we're under a red flag warning today from 11 a.m. to 11 p.m. and a chance of showers and thunderstorms in the morning and then showers with a possible thunderstorm after 2 p.m. High's going to be near 91. Chance of showers and thunderstorms tonight before 8 p.m., then showers between 8 p.m. and 11 p.m. Low is going to be around 51. On Thursday, sunshine with a high near 90. Southwest winds around 6 in the afternoon. Mostly clear Thursday night with a low around 46. On Friday, sunshine with a high near 89 and a low around 45.
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18: 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Ray Charles. The Dave Clark Five. The Ronettes. 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
1: And now here's Gil Ernst with your North Klamath County weather forecast.
2: It's Wednesday and we're under a red flag warning today from 11 a.m. to 11 p.m. and a chance of showers and thunderstorms in the morning and then showers with a possible thunderstorm after 2 p.m. High's going to be near 91. Chance of showers and thunderstorms tonight before 8 p.m., then showers between 8 p.m. and 11 p.m. Low is going to be around 51. On Thursday, sunshine with a high near 90. Southwest winds around 6 in the afternoon. Mostly clear Thursday night with a low around 46. On Friday, sunshine with a high near 89 and a low around 45.
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Hi everyone, I'm Craig Orndorff on the next Seems Like Old Times, a special program dedicated to the runner-ups. Now getting to number one is great, but down through the years there have been a number of outstanding songs that only made it to number two on the charts. And that's going to be our special study this week, the best of second best, on the next Seems Like Old Times.

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1: And now here's Gil Ernst with your North Klamath County weather forecast.
2: It's Wednesday and we're under a red flag warning today from 11 a.m. to 11 p.m. and a chance of showers and thunderstorms in the morning and then showers with a possible thunderstorm after 2 p.m. High's going to be near 91. Chance of showers and thunderstorms tonight before 8 p.m., then showers between 8 p.m. and 11 p.m. Low is going to be around 51. On Thursday, sunshine with a high near 90. Southwest winds around 6 in the afternoon. Mostly clear Thursday night with a low around 46. On Friday, sunshine with a high near 89 and a low around 45.
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0: And I'm slipping in. 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
1: From Feature Story News in London, I'm Simon Gaitan. The US military says it has carried out strikes on Iran for the 11th consecutive night, despite diplomatic efforts in Pakistan continuing in the wake of the collapsed ceasefire. US Defense Secretary Pete Hegseth has told the Senate Appropriations Committee that the war in Iran has cost an estimated $37.5 billion so far, and has asked Congress to approve $67 billion in additional military funding for operations in the region. Senate Democrats have accused the White House of poor planning, with Senator Patty Murray warning the conflict is spiraling out of control. Kate Fisher reports from Washington.
2: There are criticisms that this could be turning into what's called a forever war, which is something that both Secretary Hegseth and President Trump insisted it would not be. Pete Hegseth said himself that this money is needed to make up for critical shortfalls and to ensure that the military can have a strategic victory, which I think shows you that still the goal here is military victory, despite the fact that throughout this, Donald Trump has flip-flopped between that and trying to find a diplomatic way to end things.
1: Indian opposition leader Rahul Gandhi has been released after police detained him during a sit-in protest outside Prime Minister Narendra Modi's residence in New Delhi on Tuesday, in solidarity with growing demonstrations over the education system. The release comes a day after more than 10,000 protesters marched on Parliament. Neha Punya reports more from New Delhi.
3: We saw unprecedented scenes in the national capital of New Delhi. Tens of thousands of people showed up. They broke through barricades. They marched to Parliament's gates before they were pushed back. And since then, because of what is being called a brutal police crackdown, police teams using tear gas shells and sticks to push protesters back, there's been anger growing on the ground. So in the last 2 days, we've seen how protesters have stayed put at the protest site of Jantar Mantar in the heart of New Delhi.
1: Ukraine's President Volodymyr Zelensky has announced the firing of the country's commander-in-chief. The move follows protests sparked by the decision to sack the popular defense minister. Meanwhile, in Brussels, EU ambassadors are working to reach consensus on a 21st Russian sanctions package. William Denslow reports from the Belgian capital.
4: Despite the shake-up, Ukraine's president has sought to show a united front, stating that victory over Russia is a shared goal. But the decision to sack Army Chief Oleksandr Syrsky is seen as a climb down, following protests triggered by the sacking of former defense chief Mikhailo Fedorov. Fedorov is in his mid-30s and seen as a modernizer, credited for some of Ukraine's recent success on the battlefield. European leaders are also seeking to help Ukraine in its war with Russia through economic pressure on Moscow. But Greece is currently blocking the latest sanctions package, amid fears over the financial impact of blocking the shipment of Russian liquefied natural gas.
1: From Bureaus Worldwide, this is FSN.
5: With FSN Spotlight, I'm Simon Marks. Today and tomorrow, can the transatlantic relationship be salvaged, or has the damage become permanent? That's a real debate now among foreign policy analysts after President Donald Trump raised foundational questions about whether the US will remain committed to the NATO alliance. Today, an optimist, Dr. Alexandra de Hoop Scheffer, president of the German Marshall Fund and former advisor to NATO's Supreme Allied Commander.
6: The burden-sharing debate has been going on and on since the creation of NATO. The United States today is neither willing nor able to provide the same level of leadership and capabilities, while Europeans are at the same time reevaluating the strategic cost of their over-reliance on the United States. What I'm seeing is many taboos have fallen. Europeans are seriously stepping up on their defense. The strategic debates across all European countries have fundamentally changed. And so allies are finally engaging in the hard conversations they have long avoided, instead of hiding behind the comforting rhetoric of shared values.
5: She spoke to Foreign Policy magazine. Tomorrow, we'll hear from a pessimist who thinks that the damage to the NATO alliance is irreversible. With FSN Spotlight, I'm Simon Marks.
1: To recap

0: from 11 a.m. to 11 p.m. and a chance of showers and thunderstorms in the morning, and then showers with a possible thunderstorm after 2 p.m. High's going to be near 91. Chance of showers and thunderstorms tonight before 8 p.m., then showers between 8 p.m. and 11 p.m. Low's going to be around 51. On Thursday, sunshine with a high near 90. Southwest winds around 6 in the afternoon. Mostly clear Thursday night with a low around 46. On Friday, sunshine with a high near 89 and a low around 45.
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0: Mad John came down from Birmingham very hastily, and from Borstal he had ran. He made it down to Torquay, good boy Mad John. Mad John holed up in an allotment shed, in a railway siding. 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
0: 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Mad John came down from Birmingham very hastily, and from Borstal he had ran. 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Good boy, Mad John.

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3: 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The Dave Clark Five. The Ronettes. 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
1: And now here's Gil Ernst with your North Klamath County weather forecast.
2: It's Wednesday and we're under a red flag warning today from 11 a.m. to 11 p.m. and a chance of showers and thunderstorms in the morning and then showers with a possible thunderstorm after 2 p.m. High's going to be near 91. Chance of showers and thunderstorms tonight before 8 p.m., then showers between 8 p.m. and 11 p.m. Low is going to be around 51. On Thursday, sunshine with a high near 90. Southwest winds around 6 in the afternoon. Mostly clear Thursday night with a low around 46. On Friday, sunshine with a high near 89 and a low around 45.
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1: 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My name is Captain Adam, and this is Yacht Rock Radio, the smoothest soft rock from the late 70s and early 80s. And you've picked a good cruise to climb aboard. We've got some great stuff today. I'll tell you more about a concert I'm hosting in Peoria on July 31st. Details about the San Diego Yacht Rock Festival, September 19th. And we've got a five fave for our listener slash passenger, S.T. Patrick. And I hope you keep the volume at full sail because I've got a major announcement later on in this broadcast. You will not want to miss this major, enormous cruise ship size announcement that I have coming up. But first, we launch off the docks with Oates and Hall. 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

Yacht Rock Detroit happening this weekend. It's a two-day event, Friday and Saturday night of this weekend, July 17th and 18th. One of the biggest Yacht Rock celebrations in the country. And I couldn't be more honored to be the host and MC of this event once again. So to all my friends in Detroit, I tip my captain's hat to you as we play one of the performers at this year's Yacht Rock Detroit. It's Ambrosia and their Grammy-nominated Biggest Part of Me on Yacht Rock Radio.

It's the smoothest, and you know it, Yacht Rock Radio. And hearing Ambrosia, biggest part of me, just fires me up for this weekend. We've been talking so much and so long about Yacht Rock Detroit, the two-day festival, downtown in the river at the Rooster Tail. You still might have time to get a ticket or two and join us. Pablo Cruz, Yacht Rock Review, Ambrosia, Elliot Lurie, John Ford Coley, Walter Egan, Peter Beckett, the voice of player, and more. What a great event. 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We'll be posting pictures and video of the event throughout this weekend. So if you couldn't make it, you might be able to feel like you were there. And it will also, force you to get off your aft next time and make sure you get a ticket for Yacht Rock Detroit. All right, coming up, speaking of the Rooster Tail right on the river, we'll get some Little River Band on for you. Stay with us. This is Yacht Rock Radio. With Dave Loggins now, it's Kenny Loggins' cousin and his huge hit, Please Come Home to Boston.

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Do you have a life preserver, or are you more of a life jacket person? Or maybe, hey, you're just swimming through the ocean commando. It's Captain Adam Few. So glad you're here with me, and I want to invite you to Peoria at the end of this month, July 31st. I'll be with Monsters of Yacht, awesome tribute band out of Nashville, Tennessee. 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

Smooth, soft sound from the late 70s to the early 80s. And it's time now for the Yacht Rock song of the day, a song that is not yacht. And we like to play these songs just to point out, hey, these are smooth, they're soft rock, they're from the era, but they're not exactly yacht rock. So when you get into a conversation with your friends, you can say, you know what? I love this song. It's on my yacht rock playlist, but I realize it's not exactly yacht rock. And today we go to 1983 with a star who is so connected in so many ways to so many yacht rock songs. I'd say the biggest connection, the duet with Kenny Loggins in Whenever I Call You Friend. Of course, I'm talking Stevie Nicks and her hit Stand Back. It is not yacht rock, but I will say it sounds pretty good on yacht rock radio.

Stevie Nicks, Stand Back. That song was number 11 on the Billboard Hot 100 this week, this very week in 1983. All right, passengers, hope you're having a smooth cruise. I know I am. I'm Captain Adam, and coming up soon, I've got a major announcement you won't want to miss that is on the way. But first, I want to remind you about the San Diego Yacht Rock Festival. It is back on course, the third installment on Saturday, September 19th. The bands were announced just about a week and a half ago. Yachty by Nature, Dirty Yacht and Scoundrels, and Boaterhead. And still to announce, we have a special guest that will certainly bring in an original artist to sing their Yacht Rock tracks. We'll tell you who that's going to be soon. But our friends in SoCal, don't wait. This should sell out. Get your tickets now. I've got a ticket link through our website, yachtrockradio.com, for the San Diego Yacht Rock Festival. And I'll be your host and MC. I'll be on stage once again having a great time with all my best Yacht Rock friends in Southern California. All right, stay on board. I've got a Michael movie review. The biopic recently, Michael, I'll tell you about something I noticed in that film that I recently watched. It's on the way on Yacht Rock Radio. With Player now, Peter Beckett, the voice of Player. Great to hang out with him all weekend long at Yacht Rock Detroit. With a song that's all yacht. This one's called Giving It All. Player on Yacht Rock Radio.

You're on board with Yacht Rock Radio. I'm Captain Adam. Finally saw the Michael biopic about Michael Jackson. I was holding out to save some money. I didn't want to spend $138,000 at the theater. So I waited till it streamed and rented it for a lousy 19 bucks. You know, I'm saving up for that yacht. Anyway, Michael Jackson's song Human Nature, written by Steve Vaccaro from Toto. Weirdly, I thought anyway, this is just me. See if you agree with me if you saw the movie. I felt like Human Nature had the most screen time of any song in that movie. And I'm talking about the actual song. So, yeah, they did a whole section.

Well, it's been agreed upon that What a Fool Believes from the Doobie Brothers is the highest rated yacht rock song in the library, co-written by Michael McDonald and Kenny Loggins. Won a Grammy, and shortly after the Doobie Brothers released it, Kenny Loggins released his own version of it. You know, when you co-write a song, you can do whatever you want with it. And while the Doobies is the more famous version, we do like to play Kenny's version now and again, and now is one of those.

classic yacht that softly rocks, Yacht Rock Radio. My name is Captain Adam, and I am excited as I've ever been to get to this announcement. I've been working behind the scenes with a great group of people at Signature Cruise Experiences, and they have put together something I can only describe as a dream come true. When I launched Yacht Rock Radio in 2015, I dreamed and imagined a Yacht Rock event on a cruise ship. And ladies and gentlemen, Signature Cruise Experiences, the gold standard of live entertainment at sea, announces the first ever Yacht Rock Cruise. And I'll be your host and MC of this voyage. I can't wait. I'm so excited. This is going to be amazing. It's the first ever dedicated Yacht Rock Cruise, launching off the docks September of 2027. We'll announce the artist lineup soon. I've seen the bill. I've talked to some of the performers. It is going to be a once-in-a-lifetime event. You will not be disappointed with the original artists that are going to be on this boat. Cruising from Vancouver down to Los Angeles along the West Coast. It's a six-night cruise, September of 2027. And right now you can sign up for pre-sale. And you'll be the first to get the lineup, to get news about this cruise, and you'll be the first to get priority booking and book your stateroom on the Celebrity Cruise Lines. It'll be on Celebrity Summit. So sign up for pre-sale now at theyachtrockcruise.com. Easy to remember. You don't even have to write it down. 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I'm already starting to pack. Got my sunscreen. I'm starting to lay out how many captain's hats I'm going to bring, how many swim trunks with anchors on them. Anchor print is a must, and I may lead the country in articles of clothing with anchors on them. So I'll see you on board the Celebrity Summit with Signature Cruise Experiences and the Yacht Rock Cruise. Again, information and presale, sign up now at theyachtrockcruise.com. All right, I'm Captain Adam. Stay with us. The Five Fave is coming up around the corner with Donald Fagen, a solo effort from the front man of Steely Dan. This one's called Green Flower Street on Yacht Rock Radio.

It's the smoothest, and you know it, Yacht Rock Radio. With Firefall now, one of our favorites, and a deep cut too. This one's called Mexico.

Here we go, ladies and gentlemen. I'm excited for today's Five Fave. My name is Captain Adam, and today we're going to feature five favorite songs of S.T. Patrick. S.T. got in touch with me through email. You can do this too, adam@yachtrockradio.com. Just send me your five favorites, and we'll get them on the air for you soon. As we launch off the docks in the fifth position from Southern Florida, in fact, the neighbor of the southernmost tip in the United States, Key West. The neighbor is Key Largo from our good pal Bertie Higgins on Yacht Rock Radio number 5.

Toto, I'll Be Over You on Yacht Rock Radio, coming in the fourth position today on a five fave. Backing vocals there, you heard from Michael McDonald, and I don't want to give anything away, but you will hear Michael McDonald once again coming up later in this exact list, five fave for St. Patrick. No Michael McDonald in this song, though. You're only going to hear Al Stewart, Big Al, with Year of the Cat on Yacht Rock Radio, number 3.

There he is, that sweet voice from that sweet Michael. It's Sweet Freedom on Yacht Rock Radio in the second position, Michael McDonald. And that means we've reached the tip of the cruise ship and St. Patrick's favorite song of all time. And it's a deep cut, too, from 1984. The album was Confetti by Sergio Mendes, the famed Brazilian band leader who played keyboards on this song, Joe Pizzullo on vocals. This is Alibis on Yacht Rock Radio, number one. It's number

0: That's a certified Yacht Rock track. I hope you liked it. If you were not familiar with it, learn it. You will have this on your Yacht Rock playlist in no time. It was Alibis by Sergio Mendez, who's probably best known for his song Never Gonna Let You Go, that reached number 4 on the Billboard Hot 100 in 1983. All right, I'm Captain Adam. Thanks again, St. Patrick, for getting in touch with me and sharing your 5 favorite songs and the Yacht Rock lifestyle with all of us. 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My thanks to Brad, our engineer, Taylor, our producer. 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And most of all, you, the passengers. 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

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Oh, it's a hanker for no one-sided love affair. Well, the fairy's tale, Jeffers, no robbery, and the whole world will know that it's true. 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
1: From Feature Story News in Washington, I'm Kate Fisher. U.S. President Donald Trump has said the U.S. will bomb an Iranian bridge or power plant every time Iran shoots at a ship passing through the Strait of Hormuz. U.S. Secretary of State Marco Rubio warned that Iran must not be allowed to control the vital waterway, saying freedom of navigation and the global economy are at stake. The U.S. president's threat comes as the Red Sea risks becoming a new front in the war. At least six ships changed course there after the Iran-backed Houthis declared a naval blockade of Saudi Arabia. Jagruti Dave has the story from Washington.
2: The U.S.'s top diplomat has been effectively saying that the U.S. Cannot allow Iran to have control over the Strait of Hormuz, and that allowing Iran to impose tolls on that critical waterway would effectively set a dangerous precedent for maritime disputes in other parts of the world. He tried to reassure Gulf allies that the U.S. wouldn't do anything to actively jeopardize their security in the region. But he also called Iran the troublemaker.
1: The French parliament has passed a law banning children under 15 from using social media, making it the first country in the European Union to impose such a restriction. The legislation targets platforms including TikTok, Snapchat and Instagram, and also prohibits mobile phones in secondary schools. Ross Cullen reports from Paris.
3: A mobile phone ban has been brought in for all schools, and for middle schools, where the children are roughly 10 to 14 years old, there will be an impact there for the social media ban. Anyone under the age of 15 from the 1st of September will not be allowed to create an account on TikTok or Snapchat or Instagram. There will be an age verification stage they'll have to pass.
1: A 25% tariff on Brazilian goods has taken effect in the United States, with Washington accusing Brazil of unfair trade practices against American businesses. The duty covers more than $11 billion worth of Brazilian exports, though key commodities including coffee, beef and orange juice have been exempted. Brazil's vice president has signaled that Brasilia will seek to resolve the dispute through negotiation rather than retaliation. Mitch McCann reports from New York.
4: Now, if we look at where this 25% tariff could affect both Brazilian manufacturers and potentially U.S. consumers if those costs are passed on, footwear is one example. Now, the U.S. is the largest export market for shoes that are produced in Brazil, and the industry association in Brazil says that the U.S. buys one in every five shoes that are exported from the country. So that's one example, but the tariffs will also impact farm machinery, wood products and ethanol.
1: From Bureaus Worldwide, this is FSN.
5: With FSN Spotlight, I'm Simon Marks. Today and tomorrow, can the transatlantic relationship be salvaged, or has the damage become permanent? That's a real debate now among foreign policy analysts after President Donald Trump raised foundational questions about whether the US will remain committed to the NATO alliance. Today, an optimist, Dr. Alexandra de Hoop Scheffer, president of the German Marshall Fund and former advisor to NATO's Supreme Allied Commander.
6: The burden-sharing debate has been going on and on since the creation of NATO. The United States today is neither willing nor able to provide the same level of leadership and capabilities, while Europeans are at the same time reevaluating the strategic cost of their over-reliance on the United States. What I'm seeing is many taboos have fallen. Europeans are seriously stepping up on their defense. The strategic debates across all European countries have fundamentally changed. And so allies are finally engaging in the hard conversations they have long avoided, instead of hiding behind the comforting rhetoric of shared values.
5: She spoke to Foreign Policy magazine. Tomorrow, we'll hear from a pessimist who thinks that the damage to the NATO alliance is irreversible. With FSN Spotlight, I'm Simon Marks.
1: Our main news again. US President Donald Trump has said the US will bomb an Iranian bridge or power plant every time Iran shoots at a ship passing through the Strait of Hormuz. The French parliament has passed a law banning children under 15 from using social media. and a 25% tariff on Brazilian goods has taken effect in the US. And that's the latest feature story news. Kate
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8: It's Wednesday, and we're under a red flag warning today from 11 a.m. to 11 p.m., and a chance of showers and thunderstorms in the morning, and then showers with a possible thunderstorm after 2 p.m. High's going to be near 91. Chance of showers and thunderstorms tonight before 8 p.m., then showers between 8 p.m. and 11 p.m. Low's going to be around 51. On Thursday, sunshine with a high near 90, southwest winds around 6 in the afternoon, mostly clear Thursday night with a low around 46. On Friday, sunshine with a high near 89 and a low around 45.
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